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1: All right, so the other day we were talking about woman flexes, something that a woman does that men just say is automatically going to make them more attractive. 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

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Dance the night away. And getting you through.

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1: All right, so the other day we were talking about woman flexes, something that a woman does that men just say is automatically going to make them more attractive. 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

0: We're accident-free to start the morning commute. Just dealing with that overnight road work, 83 northbound between Strinestown and Newburytown. Use some caution as you drive through that. No issues on 30 or 94. Lancaster County moving well on 30, 283, and 222. Harrisburg area looking good on the South Bridge. No delays on the Harvey Taylor Bridge. 81 and 581 are incident-free. Lebanon County checks in fine. No issues in Adams County. John Wilsbach, right now traffic.
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0: Good morning, I'm Liz Bell with Warm 103.3 Trending News. All water customers of the Ephrata Area Joint Authority are under a boil water advisory until further notice due to a positive test on a bacteria sample. The Ephrata Area Joint Authority has customers in Clay Township, Ephrata Township, and Ephrata Borough. And police in Lancaster are investigating a stabbing overnight. Police say they responded to the 200 block of East Lemon Street at 1158 last night, where they found an adult male receiving treatment for their injuries. Police say there's no reason to believe there's a threat to the public, but anyone with information is asked to contact police. And a lot of Pennsylvania school districts have been suffering through a school bus driver shortage. In response, the Shapiro administration will offer over $1 million in grants to train new drivers. 26 schools and transportation providers, including Reliance Student Transportation in York County, will use the funding to cover the costs of training over 430 new school bus drivers. And a new addition to the York State Fair, Skill Games will be available at Memorial Hall, Stats Honky Tonk, and the Longhorn Saloon for visitors 18 years and older. The York State Fair opens tomorrow and continues through August 2nd. Your complete weather forecast coming up next on Warm 103.3.
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8: Accident free in York County, looking good. 83 south as you make your way down across the Mason-Dixon line into Maryland. 83 north, still doing some road work between Strinestown and Newburytown. Just use some caution through there. 30 is in good shape. Lancaster County, no delays on 283, 222, and 30. Turnpike doing some road work eastbound between Harrisburg East and Lancaster, Lebanon, but no delays there. We're in good shape in Harrisburg on the South Bridge. Harvey Taylor Bridge looks good into the city. No delays on 81 or 581. John Wills, Spock, right now traffic.
9: Mainly sunny and nice today with a high near 80 this afternoon. Clear and cool tonight, low down to 55. Tomorrow, mainly sunny in the morning and then partly sunny in the afternoon. Tomorrow's high 82. And that's the forecast from the Warm 103.3 Weather Center.
0: 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Good morning, it's Liz.
9: Ah, 58.
0: Right.
9: And it's Chris on Warm 103.3. 80s, 90s now. The most music in the morning for Centerville, for Jacobus, and for you. Did I say...
0: You did.
9: 58. You did. Thank you for having us on this Thursday morning or pre-Friday. The weekend is this close.
0: Yes, it is.
9: Because it's Thursday, we have a Listen Chris Thursday poll question for you. And for once, it's not a food question, which is kind of weird for us. But anyway, it's coming up in about 7 minutes on Warm 103.3.

0: Warm 103.3, 80s, 90s, now. It's 540. We are Liz and Chris, and it is a Thursday morning. Mm-hmm. So it's time for a Liz and Chris Thursday poll question. We try to do one of these every Thursday. A lot of times we do food questions.
1: Right.
0: But it's not a food question this week. It's about Halloween. You may have noticed that a lot of stores already have their Halloween stuff in stock.
1: I have.
0: Like, you know, costumes and decorations and candy. Even Home Depot say, they told us that they have their Halloween stuff in their stores already. So the question is it too early for Halloween stuff in stores? Team Chris says yes. It's July 23rd. Halloween is over 3 months away. Come on.
1: Oh, come on, Team Liz. I love the Halloween stuff. I saw the cutest little pink ghosts in the store over the weekend. Team Liz says no, it's not too early.
0: So please go to our Facebook page, and that's facebook.com/warm1033. Is it too early for Halloween stuff in stores? Team Chris says yes, it's over 3 months away. Team Liz is like, no, bring it on. Mm-hmm. That's facebook.com/warm1033. What do you say?
2: Accident-free in York County, looking good. 83 south as you make your way down across the Mason-Dixon line into Maryland. 83 north, still doing some road work between Strinestown and Newburytown. Just use some caution through there. 30s in good shape. Lancaster County, no delays on 283, 222, and 30. Turnpike doing some road work eastbound between Harrisburg East and Lancaster, Lebanon, but no delays there. We're in good shape in Harrisburg on the South Bridge. Harvey Taylor Bridge looks good into the city. No delays on 81 or 581. John Wills Spock, right now traffic.
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12: 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And chances are that something else is more important. So if you're on a quest to improve your health, I promise the basics are going to take you much further. I'm talking about diet. Try and be as plant-based as possible. Exercise, meaning multiple rounds of cardio and strength training, and sleep. For most people, 7 to 9 hours a night. I like to think of these things as sort of a three-legged stool, right? If you're not doing any one of them, it's really hard to keep balanced with the others. The key here is you don't have to strive for perfection. Doing anything is going to be better than nothing. I'm Dr. Sanjay Gupta, helping you live a better life.

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0: 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That means the Thursday morning news is coming up in about 7 minutes. 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
1: Good morning, I'm Liz Bell with Warm 103.3 Trending News. All water customers of the Ephrata Area Joint Authority are under a boil water advisory until further notice due to a positive test on a bacteria sample. The Ephrata Area Joint Authority has customers in Clay Township, Ephrata Township, and Ephrata Borough. And police in Lancaster are investigating a stabbing overnight. Police say they responded to the 200 block of East Lemon Street at 11:58 last night, where they found an adult male receiving treatment for their injuries. Police say there's no reason to believe there's a threat to the public, but anyone with information is asked to contact police. And a lot of Pennsylvania school districts have been suffering through a school bus driver shortage. In response, the Shapiro administration will offer over $1 million in grants to train new drivers. 26 schools and transportation providers, including Reliance Student Transportation in York County, will use the funding to cover the costs of training over 430 new school bus drivers. And a new addition to the York State Fair, Skill Games will be available at Memorial Hall, Stats Honky Tonk, and the Longhorn Saloon for visitors 18 years and older. The York State Fair opens tomorrow and continues through August 2nd. Your complete weather forecast coming up next on Warm 103.3.
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13: 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Right now traffic.
14: So far, a quiet commute through York County. No delays. 83 north over Easter Summit. Southbound looking good down past Shrewsbury into Maryland. 30 and 462 are incident free. Lancaster County, no delays on 283, 222 or 30. Looking good through the Harrisburg area. 81 and 581 are incident free. No problems on 15 between Dillsburg and

0: 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And that's the forecast from the Warm 103.3 Weather Center.
1: 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Good morning. It's Liz.
0: 58. And it's 58. Chris on Warm 103.3. 80s, 90s now. The most music in the morning for Mount Wolf, for Lake Mead, and for you. Thank you for having us on this Thursday morning or pre-Friday. I can smell the weekend already, mm-hmm. Liz. Can you smell that?
1: It smells.
0: You still need you need a new smeller. Oh. Hey, we have the birthday list for this morning coming up in about 7 minutes on Warm 103.3.

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0: 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Now at 6:12, we are Liz and Chris Thursday morning or pre-Friday. Mm-hmm. It's time for the Thursday birthday list and the other stuff that goes with the birthdays. Here's Liz.
1: All right, today is July 23rd. If you're celebrating a birthday, you're a Leo and your horoscope says, examine any walls you've built around yourself. Take responsibility for decisions you made that led to challenges or lost opportunities. Combat these issues by tapping into your potential and taking yourself and your goals more seriously.
0: Whoa.
1: Just don't pressure yourself to make a fresh start too quickly. Accept who you are in this moment while embracing positive changes.
0: Very dramatic, Liz.
1: Thank you. Thank you. Today is vanilla ice cream day.
0: Boring.
1: No, not when you add hot fudge, baby.
0: Well, that's different.
1: Right. National peanut butter and chocolate day.
0: That's better.
1: And add that to the vanilla ice cream. Mm-hmm. It's international yada, yada, yada day.
0: Huh?
1: I don't know. And it's hot and bothered day, baby. Woohoo. How you doing? Yeah.
0: Are you okay over there?
1: I don't even know anymore.
0: All right. Celebrating today, Harry Potter star Daniel Radcliffe is 37. Aww. Haven't heard about this woman in a while. Monica Lewinsky is celebrating. She is 53.
1: Okay.
0: Marlon Wayans is 54. And one of our faves, Woody Harrelson, is celebrating.
1: I love him.
0: He is 65 today. And if you're celebrating, happy birthday to you.
2: So far, a quiet commute through York County. No delays. 83 north over Easter Summit. Southbound looking good down past Shrewsbury into Maryland. 30 and 462 are incident free. Lancaster County, no delays on 283, 222 or 30. Looking good through the Harrisburg area. 81 and 581 are incident free. No problems on 15 between Dillsburg and Camp Hill. 422 and 322 move well through Hershey. Lebanon County's accident free. Turnpike's quiet. John Wilsbach, right now traffic.
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8: A better life with Dr. Sanjay Gupta.
9: There are lots of things you can measure to get an idea of how healthy you are at any given moment. Temperature, heart rate, blood pressure, just to name a few. But how about how healthy you will be and how long you're likely to live? According to a new study out of the University at Buffalo, two simple strength tests are pretty accurate at predicting longevity in older women. One is hand grip strength, and the other is how quickly people can stand up from a seated position without using their arms. By the way, I remember interviewing former President Jimmy Carter when he was quite old and being really impressed how he just popped out of the chair without using his arms. Not a lot of older people can actually do that. But I think the message here is that maintaining strength as you age is going to help you perform everyday activities, but also help you avoid injury and stay independent. I'm Dr. Sanjay Gupta, helping you live a better life.
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0: 626, we are Liz and Chris, and we'll check traffic and weather once again coming up in about 3.5 minutes. Also in 3.5 minutes, because it's Thursday, We have a Liz and Chris Thursday poll question for you. And, wow, it's not a food question. We ask a lot of food questions.
1: That's weird.
0: But it's not a food question This week. Anyway, it's coming up next on Warm 103.3.

0: 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It's 6:30 with Liz and Chris.
1: Mainly sunny and nice today with a high of 80. Tonight, clear and cool with a low of 55. Tomorrow, mainly sunny in the morning and then partly sunny in the afternoon with a high of 82. Right now, it's 58.
0: So it sounds like it's going to be a perfect day for the first day of the York State Fair. It starts tomorrow.
1: Oh, yeah.
0: All right. Well, because it's Thursday and we have a Liz and Chris. That's what I'm trying to say. Thursday poll question for you. We try to do one of these every Thursday. And it's not a food question. We usually ask a lot of food questions, but it's a different subject this time. The question is, you may have noticed that a lot of stores already have their Halloween stuff up, like decorations.
1: Yes.
0: Maybe candy, maybe costumes. So is it too early for Halloween stuff in stores? Team Chris says, yes, it's only July 23rd. I mean, Halloween's over 3 months away. Can we like slow down a little bit, maybe?
1: No, Team Liz, I love seeing the Halloween stuff already. I'm ready for fall. And this year they had these cute little pink ghosts. They're absolutely adorable. So Team Liz, I say bring it on.
0: So please go to our Facebook page, and that's facebook.com/warm1033. Is it too early for Halloween stuff in stores? Team Chris says, yeah, slow down a little bit. Team Liz is like, no, bring it on. Mm-hmm. That's facebook.com/warm1033. What do you say?
2: Warm 103.3, right now traffic. Accident-free in York County, no delays. 83 north over east or Summit southbound moving well down past Shrewsbury into Maryland. 30 and 462 are incident-free. 74 and 24, no delays. Lancaster County, same thing. 283, 222, and 30 look good. 272 and 441, no delays. Into the Harrisburg area, we're moving well across the South Bridge. Looking good on the Harvey Taylor Bridge. 81 and 581 are incident-free. John Wilspach, right now traffic.
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0: Or 103.3, 80s, 90s, now. It's 6:43 with Liz and Chris. This story is for doggy parents, so for people like you, Liz.
1: Oh, okay.
0: Liz is a doggy parent. Mm-hmm. A new scientific study says your dog is messing with your head.
2: Wait, what?
0: Research reveals that dogs use facial expressions to get humans to do things for them.
2: Oh, yeah. Oh, I believe that.
0: The people who conducted the study actually hid video cameras in people's houses.
2: Okay.
0: And it turns out that when people are not around, dogs have very few facial expressions.
2: Huh.
0: But once a human is inside, the dogs open their eyes wider and they raise their eyebrows and their face kind of looks like they're smiling. Your dog probably loves you, but that isn't stopping him or her from wrapping you around their little hairy paw.
2: Absolutely.
0: Yeah. Liz's dog knows how to pull her strings.
2: Yeah, he does.
0: So more belly rubs and more doggy treats.
2: My little boo-boo.
0: Liz is a pushover, let's face it. Yeah.
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4: Accident free in York County, no delays. 83 north over east or Summit, southbound moving well down past Shrewsbury into Maryland. 30 and 462 are incident free. 74 and 24, no delays. Lancaster County, same thing. 283, 222, and 30 look good. 272 and 441, no delays. Into the Harrisburg area, we're moving well across the South Bridge. Looking good on the Harvey Taylor Bridge. 81 and 581 are incident-free. John Wilspach. Right now, traffic.
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0: We'll check traffic and weather, and we'll see what's trending. That's up in 7 minutes. Liz has the dirt in about 15 minutes. What's up?
1: Oh, I have been personally victimized by Jessica Jess Chastain.
0: Okay.
1: Yeah, it's upsetting.
0: That sounds serious. Yes. And it's coming up in 15 minutes on Warm 103.3.

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2: Good morning, I'm Liz Bell with Warm 103.3 Trending News. All water customers of the Ephrata Area Joint Authority are under a boil water advisory until further notice due to a positive test on a bacteria sample. The Ephrata Area Joint Authority has customers in Clay Township, Ephrata Township, and Ephrata Borough. And police in Lancaster are investigating a stabbing overnight. Police say they responded to the 200 block of East Lemon Street at 1158 last night, where they found an adult male receiving treatment for their injuries. Police say there's no reason to believe there's a threat to the public, but anyone with information is asked to contact police. And a lot of Pennsylvania school districts have been suffering through a school bus driver shortage. In response, the Shapiro administration will offer over $1 million in grants to train new drivers. 26 schools and transportation providers, including Reliance Student Transportation in York County, will use the funding to cover the costs of training over 430 new school bus drivers. And a new addition to the York State Fair, Skill Games, will be available at Memorial Hall, Stats Honky Tonk, and the Longhorn Saloon for visitors 18 years and older. The York State Fair opens tomorrow and continues through August 2nd. Your complete weather forecast coming up next on Worm 103.3.
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1: Warm 103.3, right now traffic.
2: York County's Conewago, Townsbacks, and East Canal Road. That's going to be in the area of Jug Road. Have fire crews out of York Township. King's Arms and Waterford Road. No problems. 83 North or South 30 looks good. Lancaster County have an accident east. Lampeter Township 462 at the 30 split. Still one on 222 southbound. Just south of the Ephrata exit. Should be off to the side. Harrisburg area, no delays on 83, just getting heavier north of 2nd Street. Minor backlog, 283 south, down the ramp to 283 east. John Wills Spock, right now traffic.
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5: Mainly sunny and nice today with a high near 80 this afternoon. Clear and cool tonight, low down to 55. Tomorrow, mainly sunny in the morning and then partly sunny in the afternoon. Tomorrow's high 82. And that's the forecast from the Warm 103.3 Weather Center.
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5: 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The most music in the morning for Rorerstown, for Windsor, and for you. Thank you for having us on this Thursday morning. 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

0: 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It's 710 with Liz and Chris. We have our winner. Who is it, Liz?
1: It's Joseph Fritsch of Lititz. He just picked up a pair of tickets to the Franklin Institute's Universal Theme Parks, the exhibition. 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
0: And so the next time we give away those tickets will be at 7:05, and then we'll find the grand prize winner shortly after that. So 7:05 tomorrow morning. You have the dirt coming up next. What do you have for us?
1: How I've been victimized by Jessica Chastain.
0: Okay.
1: Yeah, it's true. It's true.

0: 103.3, 80s, 90s now. It's 7:14. We are Liz and Chris. Thursday morning, it's time for the Thursday Dirt. Here is our dirt distributor, Liz Bell.
1: I'm going to put that on my resume.
0: Cool.
1: Sponsored by Sobel's Market's 100th anniversary celebration and Advanced Vein and Laser Center of York. So if you were hoping for an NSYNC reunion like myself, I'm just going to say this is probably not a good sign. Joey Fatone has just joined the touring musical And Juliet. Joey, of course, plays Lance and sings Backstreet Boy songs in the show.
0: Oh.
1: I really want to see that. Anyway, this is sad. Black Panther star Chadwick Boseman's family is fighting over his estate almost 6 years after his death. His two brothers have filed a lawsuit on behalf of their parents against Chadwick's widow, Taylor Ledward. The lawsuit asks that Taylor be removed as administrator of Chadwick's estate and ordered to issue payments to the parents. Chadwick, of course, died in 2020 at the age of 43 from colon cancer.
0: Yeah.
1: And I just want to go on record right now. I'm not sure if I'm going to have a lawsuit or anything, but people like myself are being traumatized by a new movie trailer called Other Mommy. Have you seen this?
0: No.
1: You will. You'll see it. The movie is expected to premiere October 9th. So, you know, right around scary time. It stars Jessica Chastain. And, you know, people are just innocently scrolling through their TikTok and Instagram. And this trailer comes up with a major jump scare. And you know what? It affects people's sleep at night. I have a personal issue with this trailer. So if you like scary movies, get ready. Because I can't even handle the trailer.
0: Wow.
1: No. Mm-mm. I cried last night, Chris.
0: Jeez.
1: I cried. 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
2: Warm 103.3, right now traffic. York County's Cuyahoga, Townsmax, and East Canal Road. That's going to be in the area of Jug Road. Have fire crews out of York Township, King's Arms, and Waterford Road. No problems, 83 North or South 30 looks good. Lancaster County have an accident east, Lampeter Township 462 at the 30 split. Still have one on 222 southbound, just south of the Ephrata exit, should be off to the side. Harrisburg area, no delays on 83, just getting heavier north of 2nd Street. Minor backlog, 283 south down the ramp to 283 east. John Will Spock, right now traffic.
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1: Mainly sunny and nice today with a high of 80. Tonight, clear and cool with a low of 55. And tomorrow, mainly sunny in the morning, then partly sunny in the afternoon with a high of 82. Right now, it is 60.
0: So it should be a great first day for the York State Fair tomorrow. It opens at 11 o'clock tomorrow morning. Yes, it's that time already. Yeah, it opens at 11 o'clock tomorrow morning. But today is Thursday. Mm-hmm. That means we have a Liz and Chris Thursday poll question for you. And we don't actually have a food question this week, which is unusual. The question is it too early for Halloween stuff in stores? I've seen Halloween stuff in like food stores, and a Home Depot has their decorations up and their costumes, you know, like the Halloween candy is already here. Is it too early for Halloween stuff in stores? It's only July 23rd. Can we just slow down
1: a little bit? Team Liz says it's not too early. Knock it off, Chris. No, it's not too early. I love it. Besides, we're celebrating a holiday that has to do with free candy. Mm. I'll celebrate that all year.
0: So please go to our Facebook page, and that's facebook.com/warm1033. Is it too early for Halloween stuff in stores? Team Chris says, yes, let's slow down. Team Liz is like, no, bring it on.
2: Yeah.
0: Facebook.com/warm1033. What do you say?
3: York County, still with the accident, Conowaga, Township East Canal Road. That's 921 at Jug Road. No problems, 83 north or south, 30's in good shape. Lancaster County, St. Peter Township, accident 462 at the 30 split. They cleared that one on 222 south, south of the Ephrata exit, 283's in good shape. Harrisburg area, busy, 83 north, north of 2nd Street. No problems, 81 or 581. Lebanon County is accident free, 15 looks good through Adams County. John Wilsbach, right now traffic.
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1: Man, I have an OBGYN appointment today.
0: Thank you for sharing.
1: Can I tell you how much I dread this, though, Chris?
0: Mm.
1: Like, I would do just about anything to get out of this appointment. If it didn't take me 6 months to make it in the first place.
0: Yeah.
1: I mean, seriously, I would listen to people sing off key to my favorite song.
0: Ew.
1: I would sit through one of our pointless meetings.
0: Oh, boy.
1: I would use bubble wrap as toilet paper to get out of this, Chris.
0: Did you have to share that?
1: I would study geometry to get out of this appointment.
0: Oof.
1: I would be a pooper scooper at the circus.
0: Wow.
1: I would burn the last box of macaroni and cheese. And you know what? Most importantly, I would sample every dish they have at Taco Bell before having to do this.
0: Wow.
2: 103.3 right now traffic. Wild Township East Canal Road. That's 921 at Jug Road. No problems. 83 north or south. 30 is in good shape. Lancaster County, St. Peter Township. Accident 462 at the 30 split. They cleared that one on 222 south. South of the Ephrata exit, 283 is in good shape. Harrisburg area, busy 83 north. North of 2nd Street, no problems. 81 or 581. Lebanon County is accident free. 15 looks good through Adams County. John Wilsbach, right now traffic.
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10: By tomorrow morning, folks, the heat is really going to be a problem.
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0: 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We are Liz and Chris. We'll check traffic and weather once again coming up in about 10 minutes. 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

103.3, 80s, 90s. Now it's 8:05. We are Liz and Chris, mainly sunny and nice today. Really comfortable with a high near 80. Clear and cool tonight, low down to 55. Tomorrow, mainly sunny in the morning, partly sunny in the afternoon. Tomorrow's high 82, so it should be a perfect day for the first day of the York State Fair. It opens tomorrow morning at 11 a.m. Right now, it is 64.

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0: 103.3, 80s, 90s now. It's 812. We are Liz and Chris. Now some cocktail news.
1: Oh.
0: I'm pretty sure I've never said that on the radio before because I don't use the word cocktail.
1: We should, though.
0: It's kind of fancy, isn't
1: it?
0: But a new report says your favorite cocktail reveals something about your personality. For instance, cosmopolitan drinkers are all about independence and glamour.
1: Well,
0: martini drinkers are poised and polished.
1: Ooh,
0: yeah. If your favorite drink is a Manhattan, you're a rule-breaking trendsetter.
1: I like her.
0: And if you're a margarita lover, you're sociable and thirsty for adventure.
1: Yes.
0: Wow. Liz's favorite adult beverage is a new box of white Zinfandel with a straw.
1: Mm-mm-mm.
0: Yeah, that means she's cheap and still hides in her closet to get away from her kids.
1: Mm-hmm.
0: Yeah. And my favorite adult beverage, of course, is an ice-cold Natty Light.
1: Yeah.
0: Which means I'm out of money and I have no pride.
1: Yeah, pretty much.
0: Sounds about right.
2: We're looking good, 83 north and south through York County. No delays on 30, just a little heavy eastbound at North Hills Road. 94 and 74, no problems. Lancaster County's accident-free. They cleared that one on 462 at the 30 split. 283 and 222 are in good shape. Harrisburg area, a little busy, 83 north, just after 2nd Street. 283 is moving well, no issues on 81. We're in good shape through Lebanon County. If you see a problem, 717-901-5000 for the traffic tip hotline. John Wilsbach, right now traffic.
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0: It is 826. 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
0: We'll check traffic and weather once again coming up in about 3 minutes. And because it is Thursday, we have a Liz and Chris Thursday poll question for you. And it's coming up next on Warm 103.3.

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1: Mainly sunny and nice today with a high of 80. Tonight, clear and cool with a low of 55. Tomorrow, mainly sunny in the morning, then partly sunny in the afternoon with a high of 82. Right now, it is 66.
0: So it sounds like it's going to be a great first day at the York State Fair. Opens tomorrow morning at 11 a.m. Looking forward to that. All right, well, it is a Thursday, so we have a Liz and Chris Thursday poll question for you. It's kind of a timing kind of a question, I guess.
1: Yeah.
0: Is it too early for Halloween stuff in stores? I think you've seen a lot of stores already have their decorations and costumes and Halloween candy out. In fact, Home Depot has their Halloween stuff out.
1: Do.
0: Is it too early for Halloween stuff in stores? Team Chris says, yes, it's only July 23rd. We have 3 months to go before we get to Halloween. Come on, man.
1: I know, but Team Liz, we're okay with the Halloween stuff. One, it's fun. And two, it's a holiday that's, you know, around free candy. Who doesn't always want to celebrate that, you know?
0: So please go to our Facebook page, and that's facebook.com/warm1033. Is it too early for Halloween stuff? I think so. If you agree, vote for Team Chris. If you're like Liz, no, come on, bring it on.
1: Right?
0: Bring it on. Vote for Team Liz. That's facebook.com/warm1033. We want to know what you say right now.
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4: Let's start in York City, getting word of an accident on College Avenue at Duke Street. No delays, 83 north or south, 30s in good shape. Still a little slow, 15 north, making your way into Dillsburg. Lancaster County's accident-free, 283, 222, and 30, no issues. Harrisburg area, busy, but moving well across the South Bridge. Minor slowing, 83 south, packs the street down to 29th Street. Inbound river routes are looking good. No issues in Carlisle. Lebanon County is accident-free. Chow Wheels Park, right now traffic.
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1: Warm 103.3, 80s, 90s now. Christina Aguilera and Genie in a Bottle. And it's Liz and Chris. It is a Thursday morning or pre-Friday. It's time for the Thursday Dirt now. And here's Liz.
2: 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Well, being a celebrity can be messy. Bella Hadid just recently denied rumors that she was dating a Colorado project manager after breaking up with that cowboy. Well, it turns out the cowboy thought they were still dating until he read her statement. So, yeah, that's a big mess.
1: Ouch.
2: And if you were hoping for an NSYNC reunion, this isn't a good sign. Joey Fatone has just joined the touring musical And Juliet, which I hear is amazing, so I want to see it. Joey plays Lance and actually sings Backstreet Boys songs in the show. And Jennifer Aniston is moving on. She was originally said to be involved in the TV adaptation of Jeanette McCurdy's memoir, I'm Glad My Mom Died. Evidently, the show has gone through several scripts and Jennifer is moving on due to scheduling conflicts. Jennifer was originally set to star as Jeanette's mom and serve as an executive producer. 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

0: Warm 103.3, 80s, 90s now. Colby Clay and Bubbly, and it's Liz and Chris, and it's a Thursday. So we have a Liz and Chris Thursday poll question for you. We try to do one of these every Thursday. Mm-hmm. And it's about the timing of things. Is it too early for Halloween stuff in stores? I mean, Halloween is 100 days away, and many stores already have their Halloween stuff, like even Home Depot.
1: Yeah, that's right.
0: Has their Halloween stuff in stores. Team Chris, yes, yes, it's too early for Halloween stuff.
1: No, Team Liz, I'm all about it. They have these cute little pink ghosts now. I love it.
0: 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Is it too early for Halloween stuff in stores? Team Chris says, yes, it's 100 days away. Team Liz is like, no, bring it on.
1: Yes.
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13: Back in 2019, I made a documentary for HBO called One Nation Under Stress. And what was true then is still true now. Money and financial problems are consistently ranked as the number one cause of stress in the United States. And a brand new study out of the Mayo Clinic found that worrying about money may age the heart even faster than traditional risk factors. Unlike an acute stressor, such as a short-term work deadline or a brief illness, financial strain is often chronic and ongoing. And because money affects so many aspects of daily life, financial stress can be difficult to escape. Even so, financial stress does not mean you're doomed. It just means you need to double down on the things you know are good for heart health: diet, exercise, sleep, and of course, not smoking. I'm Dr. Sanjay Gupta, helping you live a better life.

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19: A Better Life with Dr. Sanjay Gupta.
20: Back in 2019, I made a documentary for HBO called One Nation Under Stress. And what was true then is still true now. Money and financial problems are consistently ranked as the number one cause of stress in the United States. And a brand new study out of the Mayo Clinic found that worrying about money may age the heart even faster than traditional risk factors. Unlike an acute stressor, such as a short-term work deadline or a brief illness, financial strain is often chronic and ongoing. And because money affects so many aspects of daily life, financial stress can be difficult to escape. Even so, financial stress does not mean you're doomed. It just means you need to double down on the things you know are good for heart health: diet, exercise, sleep, and of course, not smoking. I'm Dr. Sanjay Gupta, helping you live a better life.
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4: What are the chances you are listening to this while drinking a nice hot cup of coffee? If so, don't let me stop you. For years, we've been reporting on the health benefits of coffee, and that's not going to stop today. A new study, this one out of Harvard School of Public Health, found that coffee and tea could help lower your risk of developing dementia. People who enjoyed 1 to 3 caffeinated cups a day saw the biggest impact. In addition to the caffeine, coffee contains hundreds of bioactive compounds that can influence inflammation, glucose metabolism, vascular function, and oxidative stress. It's also possible coffee drinkers might be doing other things that keep them healthy. Eating a more balanced diet, getting plenty of exercise, sleep, not smoking, or drinking too much alcohol. And finally, staying socially active. I'm Dr. Sanjay Gupta, helping you live a better life.

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0: Warmer to 3.3, 80s, 90s now, that's TLC. Happy Thursday, I'm Melanie Gardner. You know, surprisingly few details have leaked from the Taylor Swift and Travis Kelce wedding. I thought we'd hear a lot more by now, but I guess those NDAs might be holding up. Jason Kelce did confirm the rumor, though, that Taylor and Travis performed a duet. He said, quote, "Trav can sing. Trav has always been able to carry a tune. Obviously, he pales in comparison to some of the other people singing that night, but he did okay." I think that's probably the best compliment one brother can get from another brother about their singing. It is unclear, though, if it was a rehearsed performance or a spontaneous karaoke duet. Jason also didn't say what song they sang. The Outfield is up next on Warming at 3.3.
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9: Now seems as good a time as any to remind you, you don't always have to take healthy habits to the extreme. Not only are you unlikely to stick with something that's difficult, even if you can keep it up, it's probably going to be to the detriment of something else. And chances are that something else is more important. So if you're on a quest to improve your health, I promise the basics are going to take you much further. I'm talking about diet, try and be as plant-based as possible, exercise, meaning multiple rounds of cardio and strength training, and sleep. For most people, 7 to 9 hours a night. I'd like to think of these things as sort of a three-legged stool, right? If you're not doing any one of them, it's really hard to keep balanced with the others. The key here is you don't have to strive for perfection. Doing anything is going to be better than nothing. I'm Dr. Sanjay Gupta, helping you live a better life.

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No one wants to get stuck in traffic, and that's why we keep you in the know with traffic info. John Wilsbach with Right Now Traffic will be joining me coming up in the next hour to help you avoid some problem spots. Right now, it's Sean Mendez and Camila Cabello.

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0: Warm in at 3.3, 80s, 90s now. I'm Melanie Gardner. We're getting closer to the weekend. It's Thursday. Hang in there. If today's your birthday, happy birthday to you. You share it with Harry Potter. That's Daniel Radcliffe. He's 37. The Vampire Diaries, Paul Wesley is 44. Michelle Williams from Destiny's Child is 47 today. Monica Lewinsky, we know where we know her from. She's 53 today. Actor Marlon Wayans is 54. Guns N' Roses guitarist Slash is 61. And Woody Harrelson is 65. If it's your birthday, happy birthday to you. Teddy Swims is up next, along with a check on traffic on Warm 103.3.
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2: York County, we're still dealing with this accident on 83 northbound between Strangetown and Newburytown. It's just after the Creek Bridge as you're headed up the hill on 83 northbound, mile marker 30 and a half. It's got that right truck climbing lane block. Two lanes still getting by, backlogs to Strangetown on 83 northbound. Now we've got an accident reported on 30 at Tornita Street. Got one in Hanover, Carlisle Street at Park Avenue. Fender bender on 30 at the Susquehanna Trail. Lancaster County 30 East slow from the Fruitville Pike over to 222. 1 mile backlog, 222 south down to 30. Harrisburg area got some slow go, 83 northbound 2nd Street north of 19th Street in the construction. John Wilspach, right now traffic.
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0: 80s, 90s. Now that's Dua Lipa. Well, today is Gorgeous Grandma Day. Woohoo! It's also National Vanilla Ice Cream Day. Well, whether you're a student, a teacher, or a parent, we could all use a little extra cash as we head back into the school year. And that's why we want to help you out. You've got a chance to win $1,000 in the back-to-school shopping spree. We'll have five winners who will each take home a grand to spend on whatever you want. Maybe you want to overhaul your closet or your classroom. 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Good luck. Kelly Clarkson is up next on Warm Minute 3.3.
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2: 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Right now traffic.
3: 83 northbound, they just cleared that accident between Strinestown and Newberrytown. All lanes open there. They had that earlier fender bender in the right truck climbing lane, but that's been cleared, and backlogs have thinned out. Also had that fender bender on 30 westbound, the Susquehanna Trail, 30 west, still slow from North Hills Road all the way over past 83. Give that time to thin out from that fender bender. Heading into Lancaster County, 30 east, bumper to bumper, 283, over to 222. Lancaster City Accident, King Street at Lime Street, trying to clear a disabled vehicle on 340, right in the area of 896. No problems in Harrisburg, 83 northbound. That's busy 2nd Street north of 19th Street. No delays on 81. John Wilspach, right now traffic.
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0: Warming at 3.3, 80s, 90s, now that's the Bengals. We've got another check on traffic with Right Now Traffic coming up in just a moment. Well, if you're in your 30s or older, you can probably still imagine the feeling of walking into the local video stores. A website put together a list of nostalgic smells every video store of the 90s had. Of course, number one is overheated plastic, mostly due to those VHS tapes and their cases. It always smelled like carpet cleaner. Why did they vacuum so much? Probably because of this smell, stale, buttery popcorn. That's probably why all the vacuuming was taking place. You know, there was popcorn being sold, or they tried to sell it anyway. And the smell of printed paper. It wasn't just the inventory sheets and dot matrix receipts. Those stores usually had posters and magazines in them too. As much as I do love the nostalgia of like a good Blockbuster, yeah, Netflix is so much easier, isn't it? Maroon 5 is up next on Warm Minute 3.3.
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2: York County, seeing that slow go 30 westbound memory lane over to 83, but they cleared that fender bender. Now we've got a fender bender on 83 south, heading up to Reeser Summit. It's just after the turnpike, heading up the hill, left two lanes blocked, 83 south slow from the York split all the way up to Reeser Summit. Stay to the right of that accident on 83 southbound, heading up to Reeser's. Heading into Lancaster County, 30 East, slow 283 over to 222. Adamstown accident, Redding Road 272 at Little Muddy Creek. Got one Lancaster Township, Millersville Pike 999 at Green Hills Drive. 81's in good shape, no problems. Leavening County, John Wilsbach, right now traffic.
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0: Warm in at 3.3, 80s, 90s now. That's Whitesnake, of course. I'm Melanie Gardner. It was today in 2010 that the English boy band One Direction was formed. It was formed during the X Factor television talent show. And that's what brought together Niall Horan, Harry Styles, Liam Payne, Zayn Malik, and Lewis Tomlinson. Another check on traffic with John Wilsbach. And right now, traffic is coming right up. Vanessa Carlton's on the way on Warm in at 3.3.
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2: Warm 103.3, right now traffic.
3: We're still dealing with the accident, 83 southbound, heading up to Research Summit, just after the turnpike. It's got the left two lanes blocked, 83 southbound, heading up to Research. Stay to the far right truck climbing lane, creep and crawl from the York split up to Research on 83 south. And in Spring and Sperry Township, accident East Market Street near Haynes Road and Northern Way, that's partially blocked. Fender bender on 30 and North Hills Road, and 30 west is slow from North Hills Road all the way over to 83. They're clearing one in Conowago Township on the Susquehanna Trail at Zimmy's Drive. Also got one in Dillsburg, Baltimore Street at Church Street wrapping up. Lancaster County 30 East Slow 283 over to 222. Accident Lancaster City on Chestnut Street to Water Street. Adamstown accident Reading Road 272 at Little Muddy Creek. Harrisburg area, minor slowing 83 north, 2nd Street north of 19th Street. 283 west, bumper to bumper airport connector over to the turnpike. John Wilsbach, right now traffic.
4: But by tomorrow morning, folks, the heat is really going to be a problem.
5: Honey?
4: We're going to have several days of triple-digit temperatures and high humidity all across the area.
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Wake up tomorrow morning with Liz and Chris and start your Friday off with a lot of laughs, trending news, traffic updates, Liz has the dirt, and more back-to-back songs for your workday. 5:30 to 10, here's Huntricks.

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1: Warm 103.3, right now traffic. Well, they cleared that earlier accident on 83 southbound, heading up to Reser Summit. All lanes open. Still running a little heavy slow from the York split to Reser Summit. Bumper to bumper there. Heavy jumping off the turnpike at Harrisburg West, getting on to 83 south. That's still running a little slow. And bumper to bumper, Bridge Street, New Cumberland, and Old York Road for folks who are trying to avoid 83. A lot of congestion in those spots. 83 south still slow from the Eisenhower Interchange down to the South Bridge. 283 north into the Eisenhower, back to Lindell Road, 441. 83 north, bumper to bumper, South Bridge, north of 19th Street. A little heavy on 81 south, approaching the Wade Bridge. No problems on the outbound river routes. Lancaster County, we're looking good on 222, just heavy down to 30. And 30 east is still bumper to bumper, 283 over to 222. York County, they're clearing that accident in Springsbury Township on East Market Street near Northern Way. Still have one in West Manchester Township, 74 Winding Road. John Will Spock, right now traffic.
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0: Warming at 3.3, 80s, 90s now. That's Desiree. All right. So last week, guys on social media were listing the girl flexes that made them attractive. Now someone started a thread for the opposite. So here we've got a list of the best guy flexes that instantly make them more attractive, according to women on social media. Thoughtfulness is topping the list. It's the little things like grabbing a snack or a drink for both of them. Loving animals is pretty high up on that list as well. Not being a complainer or a whiny baby. I love that one. Here's the trait that girls find to be a flex for guys. Being prepared and being competent when they do things. And being kind to random people. Lewis Capaldi is up next on Warm Minute 3.3.
1: Warm 103.3, right now traffic. They cleared that earlier accident, 83 southbound, heading up to Reeser Summit. Busy, but moving well through there. Still a little heavy on 30 westbound Sherman Street, over to 83. West Manchester Township, accident 74 at Winding Road. And they're clearing that one in Springsbury Township on East Market Street at Northern Way. Lancaster County of an accident just reported on 222 southbound, just south of the Oregon Pike exit near Landis Valley Road. Starting to see a backlog and delay there on 222 southbound. 30 east still bumper to bumper, 283 over to 222. Harrisburg area, they cleared that disabled vehicle on 83 northbound north of 19th Street there in the construction. All lanes open, but running heavy slow 83 north from the York split all the way up past 19th Street. Give that time to thin out. 83 south, still slow Paxton Street down to the South Bridge. John Will Spock, right now traffic.
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0: Warm Minute 3.3, 80s, 90s now. That's Adele, of course. You know, surprisingly few details have leaked from the Taylor Swift and Travis Kelce wedding. I thought we'd hear a lot more by now, but I guess those NDAs might be holding up. Jason Kelce did confirm the rumor, though, that Taylor and Travis performed a duet. He said, quote, "Trav can sing. Trav has always been able to carry a tune. Obviously, he pales in comparison to some of the other people singing that night, but he did okay." I think that's probably the best compliment one brother can get from another brother about their singing. It is unclear, though, if it was a rehearsed performance or a spontaneous karaoke duet. Jason also didn't say what song they sang. Beyoncé is up next on Warm Minute 3.3.
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19: Across the country right now, at this very moment, there are probably arguments taking place about who's doing more of the housework, the homework, the shuttling of kids from this activity to that. It's true. By and large, women do more of this than men. But doesn't have to be that way. And if you and your spouse can level that playing field, it's going to make both of you and your kids happier. Psychologist Yelena Kecmanovic says this might be how you get there. As hard as it might be at first, try to think of your partner like a teammate, not an adversary. Learn how to do some of the chores your partner does to get a better understanding of how much effort something takes. And finally, take the time to acknowledge what the other person is doing. And every now and then, even express your appreciation. That'll go a long way. I'm Dr. Sanjay Gupta, helping you live a better life.

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